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Oh, well done. He rerenga pai mo te whakamehi I tētahi kua pai tana mahi, kua tutuki rā nei tētahi whāinga. 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

0: older. Life's busy, we know that. But here's the thing, your vote does matter. Ki te kore koe e pōti, you're letting someone else make the decisions for you, and haven't we Māori cop that. Voting doesn't have to be complicated, and actually, enrolling is easy. 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He māma noiho. 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And whakarongo mai, if you've shifted around, changed your name, whether you're on the Māori or the general role, you've got to update your info. Heiahara, it's quick. 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Rehita today and rock the vote, rock the vote, baby, rock the vote. Don't tip the vote over.
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1: We came here to a tangi, and it was the daughter of my whāngai parents. She was the tūpapaku. Tūhoi ope will be through, the old people will be through. We got to the entry and they waited. The kui on this side was doing a karanga, but they wouldn't move because after a while, Uncle Taki, who was on the bye bye, Taki Winitana, a first cousin to my father, he suddenly cottoned on that the window and the door was shut. My kaumaza wouldn't move until this door was open because it meant, well, why bother? You don't want us here, so why should we come on? It sounds simple. But it's extremely important for those tribes to sort of observe that sort of custom that you be very strict with yourself. Make certain that you get things right on your marae. Don't worry about anybody else. Get it right on your marae. As the saying goes, Mātua whakapai tō marae, ta whakapai tō te tangata. Get your own marae in order before you start correcting somebody else on theirs.
0: Katahi rā te tino piki amo kura ko tēnā e te iwi e te whānau, mai a tā Timothy Karetu. 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

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And I know that sometimes, and this is a bit of a personal thing, I don't talk about my own personal life like this, but I'm going to say it. He wā ona, hei, I got dirty clothes all over the floor sometimes in my own room. 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

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Well, tai hoa ki te iwi, it applies to many parts, so we spoke about the physical part, but what about as in just you? 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

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Then of course we have our taha hinengaro and taha wairua. 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Feed your mind and your soul with kai that, that nourishes it. And that type of kai, for me, is whatever that resonates to you. Things like, the law of attraction. Things like how to evolve your soul. Things like knowledge. Knowledge of whatever that you are into, whether it's history, physics, chemistry, biology, te ao Māori, kaupapa Māori, te reo Māori. 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I runga anō i te kōrero a te Pākehā, you are what you eat. You are what you put your, you are whatever kai that you put your gob, that basically you put into your gob. And that is our tinana nei, that is our hinengaro, and our wairua nei. Then we have our taha whānau. I roto i te ao Pākehā, you are your surroundings. Nō reira, when you surround yourself with beautiful people, with like-minded people, ka tipu karea hoki rāno kūtau mā. 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And hey, I have to admit, I'm still learning about these. 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And it's a whole life journey that I'm still yet to explore. He wea nō rā tātou, anera e te hiwaiata, ia tōku reo na Hori Chapman, 8-bit by the Black Seeds, ki runga ia te upoko o te ika. 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

0: with the core bonga o Te Awakairangi. Mostly cloudy with light winds, with temperatures of 13 in Wellington CBD, 16 in Lower Hutt, 15 in Porirua Upper Hutt and the Kapiti Coast. 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
0: 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Alright, .org.nz/tool/maramataka.
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While both share similarities in their core principles, success of the heart, mind and people management, Rāhui Papa identifies constraints as the key distinction. Pākehā leadership often operates within rigid legal frameworks that cannot be easily changed, like shackles that bind decision-making. In contrast, Māori leadership has the flexibility to adapt and evolve through kōrero and wānanga, allowing for change when needed. As he puts it, kare kauana he mauheretanga te Māori i ona mahi hautū kuina te pai. What does flexibility in leadership mean for how we navigate change in our communities today? Pātai pai tēnā, Mr. Rāhui Papa. He wea nō rā tātou mai te whānau. 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Well, I don't have all of the answers, but I've got a few ideas. Ka whakapua kina hei muri wenei weata, kia Māori ori na manea. Some are reigned by Drax Project ki runga ia te upoko o tī ka ngahuru mā whetu ngā miniti, haupū i te rua.

0: 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And so what does that mean? That means, literally speaking, Māori does not have any sort of constriction in terms of its governance, in terms of its work for providing direction for its people, and that's the cool thing. Hele anō rā tātou mā e te whānei. I've got two sides to this kōrero. This is a bit of a two-sided kōrero in my perspective. And hea hei pērā ai? 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Hei muri I te disclaimer e tū mai nei, hele anō. 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
1: Ehara ēnei e te kōrero tā wharau I ngā kaimahi me ngā tarahiti o te ūpoko o te ika. These views do not encompass the views of our station and Board of Trustees.

or tato mai te iwi e te whānau. 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That's literally what it's all about. It's actually finding a way where we can move forward as a people. 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Doesn't matter what law or legislation that, you know, te ao Māori sort of is faced with, we would actually, we as a people would use that or would try and use it to our advantage. Or if it's not going to be beneficial for Tiwi Māori, we would do our very best to try and prevent any damage that may come about on our whenua and on our lands and on our waters. And in addition to that, ko tāwa te Māori, ko tāwa tonu te Māori, he iwi toa. 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
1: 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These views do not encompass the views of our station and Board of Trustees.

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And so it's all about knowing that, hey, you know, it's all about being able to carry that kaupapa. And yeah, no, you do have the ability to carry that kaupapa. But there's the other side of whether you actually have the energy, the mental energy to expend it, and knowing that you have other responsibilities in your life. Because you live in today's world. 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You've expended it all, doing all of that mahi for yourself, for your iwi, for your hapu, for your whānau. But there is a rewarding side to it. The rewarding side is that ka kitea te iwi i ngā hua nui o ērā kaupapa mō rātou, mō te iti, mō te rahi, mō te katoa. 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You need some time away from your iwi sometimes, and from your hapu. 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

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And so Ma'anonu is a top rugby player. There's no doubt about that. How many tries that he scored, well, you couldn't even count them on two hands. That's countless amount of times. And he is a renowned All Blacks player and a renowned Hurricanes player. Now, these two things, e te whānau, I remember that when, I think Blues won against the Hurricanes, ne? And at that time, Ma'anonu was playing for the Blues. 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And why is that? Because Ma'anonu comes from us. 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And then of course another incident as well that has happened lately is that I tū a Ma'anonu ki te whakautu I te haka o te kapa ōpango. 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
1: Kia ora. Life's busy, we know that. But here's the thing, your vote does matter. Ki te kore koe e pōti, you're letting someone else make the decisions for you, and haven't we Māori cop that. Voting doesn't have to be complicated, and actually, enrolling is easy. 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He māma noiho. It takes just a few minutes and you can do it online, at a local office, or even by mail. And whakarongo mai, if you've shifted around, changed your name, whether you're on the Māori or the general role, you've got to update your info. Heia hara, it's quick. 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Rehita today and rock the vote. Rock the vote, baby. Rock the vote. Don't tip the vote over.
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0: No mai hara mai ki Toiaro, Wellington City Council's new art centre in the heart of Ponike at 3 Market Lane. Toiaro is a vibrant hub for creativity and connection, building on the legacy of Toi Ponike Art Centre, which supported Te Whanganui Ātara artists for over 20 years. From workshops and wānanga to performances, classes, residencies, events and creative spaces for hire, there's something for everyone. 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
2: 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Tahu, I want to say to you good morning, and knowing that you are one of the organisers of the program that you had given out to Ngā Paiaka since Saturday and Sunday, and now, Tahu, we have you on the line. Good morning to you.
3: Good morning, Henare. Good morning.
2: Tahu, I'm just wondering whether you can outline some of the progress of the program that you had made up for Ngā Paiaka of the 2 days that the hāhi had taken over.
3: Well, Henare, for the 2 days that we had, at short notice, we had to get people in for the entertainment side because we had thought that it being a family venue, that there should be continuous entertainment going on from 10 o'clock through to midnight on Saturday and from 1 o'clock through to around about 10:30 last night. Now, to do this within a matter of 6 days at the most, we got people in from all over the place. Ratana, May, Christchurch, Kapiki Mai Rato. Now, these were our own resource people, Ngā Mōre. They answered the call of entertainment. Then we had to put into place again all those people to organise raffles and stalls selling food, clothing, and they came out in their numbers. At the start, we didn't want to create any overheads for advertising, so we had things printed here and handed it out to the people to deliver amongst the parishes and the moru throughout the greater Wellington area. Pikiatuki Taihape, Kiratana, and that was the only way that we could get out to our people in short time. With that, on the request of Ngā Paiaka Trust, whether we would like to take up those 2 days for fundraising, I had to take it back to the apostles of the church and the members of their parishes to see whether the backing was there, and they all agreed. But there was one great big but. It must have the written approval of the Tumuakio president of the church.
2: Kia ora.
3: Nā, i te tū mai ai, te whakaetanga o te Tumuaki ki mātou. Ka haerenga mai. Everything was in place, and away we went. And I'm glad to say, Henare, that the Mōrehu and our whanaungas answered the call of fundraising and kohi tēne mea te hururu, te pūtea, mo te whakaaro.
2: Kia ora.
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3: 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We are still there. We are very, very supportive of the dream and aspiration of Ngā Paiaka. It's a venue, and it's so well located. And for us, we hope that that venue will exist for a long, long time for the benefit of the present generation and generations to come. Our young people will have a place to come to. Our young people with all their groups and bands and dancing groups can come to and show themselves to their own people and to the people at large. Not only to marry them, but to people. Ruti Aotearoa. 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
2: Kia ora, Tahu. Tēnā koe whakamāram haereke nei. Tahu, thank you for explaining the great part that the Morehu people had in Ngā Paiaka over the weekend. I was there, I thoroughly enjoyed it. From Saturday, the activities that took place at Ngā Paiaka, the way it was run, right up until yesterday, our whakamaimiti we had, and what took place after, the bands there. And I really think it comes back to one thing that I've always heard from the hahi, when Mererikiriki had said to Ratana, Ratana, you and your wife take the light with you. And I think I can honestly say that that light was seen at Ngā Paiaka by you, the members of the church, the way that you went about in having a spiritual fellowship, a physical friendship with the people that was there. And I was one that thoroughly enjoyed it, Tahu, and on behalf of our station here, who is there every day, I'm there every day just looking around to see what's happening at Ngā Paiaka. Tahu, are you there every day? Are you there?
3: Not me, myself. We got one of our social welfare groups here, Morehu Social Services, ne?
2: Aye.
3: Ke reira rātou e mahina inside the restaurant area and ki tērā o ngā stōza, e hoko waipiro mai ana ne. Not only that, they're sitting, soft drinks and everything else. That's the bar facility. And not that we sought this out for ourselves. It fell to us, actually, Hinare, to Morehu Social Services, because at the start, there were people who were going to take up the stall holding situations in those two particular areas. But when they heard that Ngā Paiaka had run out of money, they immediately abrogated their responsibilities as stall holders. They walked away from it. And that's when we as Morehu, as a social services working group in Access, with the Labour Department, Māori Access, and the Social Welfare, we brought in Restart people. And we had 14 people brought in on the approval of the Labour Department to go down there and to work on Ngā Paiaka, to help Ngā Paiaka and the labour side of situations down there that they require, and being paid by the Labour Department. Now, when we looked at it, we had 14 people down there working, and these other people didn't want to take up the stall holding, so Māpaiaka Trust asked if we could do it. So we stepped into the van there, Henare, and they allocated to us the restaurant and the bar facility areas. So we have our people there working in shifts. We have people up here who are continually making hāngi nearly every other day, selling about 200 to 300 hāngis each day down there. And everything is working from here, from Morihu Social Services. That's as far as the Morihu are concerned. But Saturday and Sunday of this last weekend has been the full complement of Morihu on that Marae Ngāpaiaka. Otherwise, it just remains for Morihu Social Services to be there in themselves.
2: Tahu, where do you make all this hāngi in town here? Now, a lot of people are asking, you know, the hāngi is so beautiful, but where are they making it?
3: He wā. Ke ngai tāu nei te Māori, ne? Ke te kimi haere te Health Department nei, ne?
2: Ai.
3: Te he ngai tātou ngā Māori mahi ane e nei mai. They're looking for... ke te Health Department there, ke te kimi haere rātou. They're looking around for a stainless steel kitchen, ne?
2: Ai.
3: Ke te mōhio koe, ngai tāu nei te Māori. He aha tērā me te stainless steel kitchen mo tēne me te mahi hāngi. Ke roti Willis Street nei. 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We've got a hāngi pit there that we could put down 600 hāngis, no problem. And our tauiras from out of Tikanga Māori, inside our general maintenance group, all Māori tauiras, they prepare the hāngi as a hands-on training situation for them, along with their kaiakos. And that's where this hāngi is made. It's all pre-packed and cooked and taken down onto site to the restaurant.
2: Tahu, I've seen the support that you as a people of our Waka Whakapono Te Hahiratana has given to Ngāpaiaka because of the food outlet that you run there, mm-hmm. and a lot of other things that you do there. And it is so noticeable by a lot of people, just the way how your members rally around. They're not doing much talking, but all you see, the hands are moving, the kai's being dished out. And this must be a wonderful feeling towards Te Hahi, when that spirit of unity amongst the members is being seen in work for Ngāpaiaka. Does this sort of thing go back to a report, go back to the Tumuaki?
3: Yes. You know, even she, the Tumuaki, tautoko the day by even giving us a koha inside the letter that she sent down to us, acknowledging and giving the authority for this adventure to take place. The Tumuaki herself. Now, it is my obligation to write back to her, because it was I who went to see her, to seek her approval or otherwise of the venture taking place. Now, I'll have to write to her or go back to her and give a verbal report to her before Hui Whakapūmau in Easter. And our organising committee will meet this Wednesday. Like I said to them, I am the chairman of the organising committee, Henare. Like I said to my people, let's do this honestly, above board, and pay our bills. If at the end of the day we only make $10 after paying our bills, that is the will of God to the venture. And that's how our people have worked, Henare. We haven't been blinded by dollar signs or the continuous ring of tills, but the effort that we put in it is our reward. And I'm glad that the people have responded like they have, and this has been the identifying factor of we as Morihu, but I think this is the identifying factor of we as Māori. We don't have to be to any particular faith. When the call goes out to people, be it in this faith or any other faith, ka tū maiti we ki te mana ki te whakao.
2: Kia ora e tahu.
3: Koira.
2: Kia ora tahu.
3: Hai.
2: Kei te mihi atura ki a koe, e te rangatira, e kōrero ake nei koe mo te āhua, o te tautoko o tēnā o ngā waka whakapono i Ngāpaiaka. Tahu, there's only one other question I'd like to ask. I don't know whether you can answer it, but the good things we spoke about in what you said on air this morning, but there are also some sort of criticism coming from people from that goes along to Ngā Paiaka, and that is that the items that are shown on centre stage outside are so slow in coming forward. There's people sitting there waiting for half an hour before the show actually starts, and by the time the show actually starts, everyone's ready to go home, and they're so late at in the afternoon in starting some of these shows. Have you any comments to make?
3: Agreed, Henare. And this seems to be a factor that lies with we as Māori entertainers. We put our names down too readily that we would be available to do this and do that at the time that we want it done. And the program is set down in concrete, and the organizers are running with that program. And somehow or other, one or two groups don't arrive on time. And that creates the vacuum.
2: Right.
3: And because you've got people timed in time sequence, they're all running to time and trying to be punctual. But when you have one or two of these hiccups happening in your program, and some of these hiccups take about half an hour that they're going to play on stage, or three quarters of an hour, and then you have to make up their leeway, and that's what causes those gaps.
2: Kia ora.
3: And everything steps back. We like to run the program as tight as possible, but we need to get the help from the entertainers to be there on time.
2: Kia ora.
3: I mean, say if the Pākehā contracts with them to be at a certain place on time, to be paid to do the job, then, you know, they either front up at that time or don't get paid at all.
2: Kia ora.
3: Ki ngai tau ni te Māori, those things that are happening down there are being given by our people freely.
2: Yes,
3: so we
2: yes.
3: can't press the point with them.
2: Right. I think this is one of the areas where a lot of our people actually don't understand, because you're so right when you say a lot of those items that are shown on centre stage or outside Ngā Paiaka there on the marae is all aroha.
3: That's right.
2: And I think this is, you've actually explained this point to our listeners and to those who go along to Ngā Paiaka, that they just must have patience with the items that are taking place at Ngā Paiaka.
3: Kia ora.
2: Nā reira, tahu, hoi noa hei whakamutu aki I a tāu, kōrero I ngā ranga e te rangatira, knowing that your service is there, or the service of your people are there all the time. Now, there must be other organisations, Māori, around Wellington here, that knows that Ngā Paiaka is going. Now, I heard just before I come away yesterday that there could be another great show on next weekend. I never heard much of it, but I heard one of the organisers say that there could be another terrific show at Ngā Paiaka next weekend. That wouldn't be you again?
3: No, that's not us. But I don't envy anybody putting on a show at short notice, but
2: right.
3: then that measures the resilience of the people, doesn't it?
2: Right,
3: they
2: right.
3: come and they get in. So I say to anybody else who wants to use that marae, that venue, use it. Because it's an ideal marae, an ideal venue for people to get to. It's right in the centre of town. And it'll stand any number of people coming in to support a kaupapa or an idea.
2: Kia ora, tahu.
3: Right.
2: Tēnā rā koe e te rangatira e whakaputāke nei e tahi māramatanga I ngā rā I haria mai ai Ngā Paiaka e koutou e te hāhirātanga. 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
3: Thank you, Henare. Kia ora mai koe.
2: Ai, kia ora.
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0: Kia ora, life's busy, we know that. But here's the thing, your vote does matter. Ki te kore koe e pōti, you're letting someone else make the decisions for you, and haven't we Māori cop that. Voting doesn't have to be complicated, and actually, enrolling is easy. 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He māma noiho. It takes just a few minutes and you can do it online, at a local office, or even by mail. And whakarongo mai, if you've shifted around, changed your name, whether you're on the Māori or the general role, you've got to update your info. Heiahara, it's quick. Call 0800 36 76 56 or go online to vote.nz. Rehita today and rock the vote. Rock the vote, baby. Rock the vote. Don't tip the vote over.
1: E tūana ki te maunga. 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
2: 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Thank you again for joining us, Kioni, and having a kōrero about the trip over to Montreal, Canada, and the reasoning for that particular trip and what was achieved while you were over there as well. But first of all, I'll let you give us a bit of a kōrero about the kaupapa that was happening over there.
3: I was invited along with Peter Lucas Jones to speak on two panels at an Indigenous Artificial Intelligence gathering. This is the second year that this gathering has been run, hosted out of MILA, which is a world-renowned artificial intelligence research institution. My panel was around talking about the technologies that we use to help us build artificial intelligence as an Indigenous people, as a Māori organization, and as well as, you know, to inspire other Indigenous peoples who attended the hui around claiming sovereignty, essentially, over this new digital infrastructure and digital society, and how we can build our own tools to support our communities rather than having to rent those tools or have those tools be dictated to us by non-Indigenous corporations. The biggest part about it was really meeting other Indigenous people doing similar work to what we do at Tehiku Media in the digital and artificial intelligence space.
2: And share a little bit more around the confidence of using these tools. We often speak about data sovereignty, but you've just raised around the sovereignty over these particular tools of artificial intelligence. Can you emphasize a little bit more or even expand on what that really means for us back home here in Aotearoa?
3: Yeah, well, you know, data sovereignty and digital sovereignty, we like to mention as well, is really just a journey, and we're all at a different place on our journeys. I think we're fortunate at Tehiku Media where we've been able to build our own capacity as an organization to train our own AI models from scratch, that we've built trust in our communities, you know, over the last three and a half decades. And that trust has been key in order for us to the kaitiaki of important data that helps us to train those models, as well as to create tools that our community also trusts to use, like our speech recognition tools. When talking with other Indigenous groups, you know, they're in all different sorts of places. So, for example, we actually met with the Inuit, and their language is Inuktitut. They've got thousands of speakers, and they conduct their daily lives in their reo, in their Indigenous reo, Inuktitut. And there is an organization, their Heritage, the Heritage Lab, and we met with them, and they've pretty much done the same things that we've done. But the focus for them has really been around translation and speech synthesis. So they'll have elders who have to go to the doctors, and maybe their French or their English is poor, and they need to speak with a doctor. So they've developed a tool where the doctor will speak in English or in French, and that will be transcribed. And those tools exist for mainstream colonial languages, ASR, speech recognition. And so once it's transcribed, then they have their own translation model that takes the English or the French and turns it into Inuktitut. And then that Inuktitut text is synthesized from one of six voices of their native speakers into Inuktitut. So it's, that's a really good example of a practical application that is needed today, where AI can benefit an indigenous community, but they've also had to build the translation tool and the synthesis tool because they didn't exist well enough for their language. I think Microsoft claims to do translation for Inuktitut, but it's terrible. It's absolutely terrible, like, you know, like Google's Translate for Te Reo Māori. So they've actually built their own translation model using something that the Chinese open sourced. And they found that actually something from the Chinese model, fine-tuned on Te Reo, works better than something from the English or the Americans model that they fine-tune on Te Reo. So listening to how they, you know, train these models, other indigenous people, we can share in that knowledge and that experience and use what they've learned, you know, for our own work and vice versa. So they shared how they've done translation and the unique problems they have with it. And we've shared how we've done speech recognition and the unique problems. And so that was the other important reason why we went to Montreal to meet with these groups, was to see how we can better collaborate given minimal resources of funding and, you know, minimal capacity, because we're all, you know, working too many different jobs and spread thin. But how can we work strategically together as Indigenous peoples to help us to build key technologies for our communities? And those technologies aren't solutions looking for problems. They are, our communities have determined what's most important, and we want to see if there's a technology out there either that we can acquire or use or build from the ground up to help our communities achieve what they want. And, you know, for us in Far North, it's language revitalization as well as sovereignty in all aspects of life, sovereignty, but certainly in this case for us, a digital sovereignty and data sovereignty.
2: And with all these like-minded people at this particular hui, and you having an opportunity to be on a panel, was there any particular focus for yourself while discussing these many issues? Was there one particular part that you really drew on and I suppose were even asked about with the experience through building what we currently have with Te Whate Kōrero, with the different applications that Te Hiku Media have developed over the years?
3: Yeah, I think, the the one thing that, you know, got claps and cheers from the crowd was when I talked about digital sovereignty and how do we kickstart that journey of digital sovereignty. And so the example I talked to specifically is data storage. Pretty much everyone who has anything online, you know, that data is most likely stored in an American corporation's facilities, Amazon, Google, Microsoft, and there are others, but those are the big players. And no matter what we do, whether we're on Facebook, you know, whether it's the Whare Kōrero, once it's digital, there are very few players who pretty much own that entire digital infrastructure that is now global. And so when we say we want to build our own AI for our indigenous communities, you know, we want to build a language or indigenous chatbot or whatever, often what that means is we now need to rent. We need to rent digital infrastructure from American corporations most of the time, or from other external parties, just so we can use these technologies. And so what I was trying to point out is, how can we find simple ways to actually take back ownership of key aspects of that digital infrastructure? So one key one is something called object storage, which is pretty much a file stored in the cloud somewhere. Now, there is a nonprofit in France, much like us, a nonprofit, who built a tool that allows anyone to build a highly resilient cloud storage system using hardware you probably have, using affordable hardware. And the key about this technology is that it's interoperable with the mainstream technology that these corporations use. And so what that means is by simply installing the software on three different computers in three different locations, you can now take your data and store it on your own lands or on your own hardware, and you no longer need to rent that infrastructure from Amazon and from Google. It's a very small part of this big digital system that is essentially owned by a handful of companies, but little ideas like that, I think, are a catalyst for our digital sovereignty journey. And in fact, that very thing we're hoping to implement at Tehiku Media, because we still store data in Amazon. All of our stuff in Friday Cordial currently resides in Amazon, because that was the start of our journey. It was all we could do, you know, more than a decade ago. Now we're in a position where we're ready to repatriate that data, pull it out of Amazon, run it in our own infrastructure right there in Kaitaia, and maybe a few sites out of Kaitaia for data resiliency. The technology exists for us to do this. The software exists because other nonprofits thinking like us are thinking, you know, what does digital sovereignty look like? And that was, that got tears, because essentially I was saying, you know, we need to pull our stuff out of Amazon and, you know, and bring our data back on our own lands. But it's building the key technology that is going to enable our sovereignty in the future. That needs to happen. And I think the, you know, everyone, indigenous and non-indigenous people who work in open source, you know, who care about distributed systems, who don't want these centralized tools that essentially funnel money back to a few corporations, you know, they see these movements as a catalyst for something that's going to build, I think, a better, more equitable digital society in the future.
2: Kia ora, no doubt you're building a lot more confidence with the networks and also the hui, the many discussions and all that has been shared during that time over in Canada at this one particular hui, and there'll be long-lasting relationships throughout this building of artificial intelligence amongst the many indigenous people. But any final kōrero that you'd like to share with our whānau listening back home in regards to, I suppose, some of those benefits that you're talking about within AI, because at times some of our whānau are still a little bit concerned about what it can do against us rather than how we can use it for our benefit.
3: Yeah, I think that's the most important thing, what you said right there, is that we're the ones in control of the technology, using it for our own benefits. And so long as we don't control that technology, then the controllers of that technology will apply in a way that only benefits them. And currently, those controllers just want profits, right? They want profits to shareholders. But if we take that technology, and if we're in control of it, then we get to decide how it's used, where it's used, when it's used, and who should use it. And because we as communities know what's best for our communities, it only makes sense that the communities are in control of the technologies that interact with them in their daily lives. And that's the only way we're going to ensure that these AI tools will be safe for our people.
2: E mihi anō ki a koe mōwene o ngā kōrero e ki o nei, me o koutou mahi ki a puta atu ki Wanganui a rātou ngā iwi taketake o te ao ki wene o ngā tūmomo hui, taku ki a koe tēnei waiho, kia mata, kia ora.
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4: When you step through the threshold of the gallery, it kind of feels a little bit like going into a kind of spaces of worship. You know, when you first come into a church, you come into a wārinui or these places where, like, you know, they have these kind of dramatic architectural forms.
3: Kua hikoia a Jay Townsend o te Ati Haunui a Pāpārangi i ngā ara mingimingi roa o Tāmaki Makaurau ki te huaki i tōna ake ware toi ki te pokapū o te rai o kā waru.
4: It's a really humble space, but we get to, it kind of bends and stretches for lots of different uses. We've got to remember that Greylin has this beautiful, abundant history of activism, it's very multicultural, and lots of artists still live here and raise their children here. The biggest challenges at the moment is the pressure this government is putting on arts funding. Our biggest relationships are with our artists, and if our artists aren't well and aren't supported and aren't stable, then it's hard for them to make shows to the level and quality that they are capable of.
3: Aha kua ngā tairo ākupe, koira te take kua huakina a Jade i ona tatau ki te hapori wānui, ki te waka atu i ora tau taonga, ki te motu.
4: So Tony Gua, he's incredibly special, electric and magnetic person, you know, when he comes into a room, like any of those sort of like artists that know how to just change the vibrations, he's like that.
3: I tēnei wā e manaaki ana a Jade i te wakaaturanga o Q, nā Tony Gō, o Haina i peita hei wakaaturanga i te hononga o Haina ki Aotearoa.
4: We're really fascinated by that, that experience of Aotearoa when you are so isolated from your own culture, and but also really part of the broader cultural conversation around identity and identity politics as well. I am so grateful to Tāmaki and all the opportunities that it's given me, and all of the beautiful mentors that I have supporting me culturally in this space, and then to be able to be a bridge back home for artists and mānau and community to know that there's somewhere that they can pop in and not just see me but see really inspiring artworks.
3: Aha kua ki ki rawa ngārori o Tāmaki Makaurau, ka kami koe i tēnei warepi atata ki te aranui, ki te raki, ki te rai o kāwaru, rimarau, ono te kau māwaru, tēnā mā. 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
5: Well, we have taongas that range from 100 years old, like Tuera Shield, and there's many others which we have on situated in the building.
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10: Ka pauri te ngākau, a mamai. A lot of us, we used to dealing with the challenges that we face as being takatāpui. However, when something new comes about or something greater than you've experienced comes, it penetrates your soul.
3: E anga ana a taupuru ariki whakataka Brightwell kia mana tōna tūnga hei ringa toi wahine Māori. 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
10: Unfortunately, the coverage of the story, the local story, has come up with an error that basically not only affects my identity but my mana as an artist and mana wahine in that field. Being mispronounced as Tāne on the local newspaper and shared across the local communities, I was essentially felt violated. And the mamai was very huge to the point where I decided to take action to correct that wrong.
3: Kua puta i a Kāpiti News i te wakapaha nei, i tērā wiki pāhoa i tātou i tētihi pūrongo mō Ariki Brightwell, i he tō mātou wakahua i tōna ira me te a he wahine ia. 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He oi, me wakapaha tātou me te mōhio he mama i te karawhiu. Kahangaia he tikanga hou, kia kore tētihi anō tangata e riro ki te hara nei.
10: I believe that there could have been many opportunities or process due to avoid that. Like many of the news agencies I've been interviewed by throughout my career, I've been interviewed by numerous, even the mainstream news networks, and I've never encountered something like this before.
11: We absolutely support Ariki in her journey and in her journey as an artist. We've enjoyed every single moment working with her, and we hope that our paths will cross again and that she will work with our tamariki to create more beautiful artworks.
3: Ko te i o te Ātikarara, ka waka nui i a Brightwell me tōna mai tae me ngā tamariki o te kura o paraparaumu i Kāpiti, kia tāia he waka ua nui ki te taa o tō rātou akomanga.
11: From the moment Ariki came in, she was really respectful. She did lots of research, lots of talking with the tamariki and with the staff to find out about our local rohe. I think for some of the tamariki, she's given them a lifelong love of art. She really has. She's just captured them.
3: Inaia nei, ka tau te pue u mō Brightwell, kia hoki ki ngā taonga toi Māori, kei ona ringaringa.
10: I will continue to create what I create and work with the communities I've always worked with. Doing this is also healing. As Māori, it's healing because it connects us back to our tupuna. It connects us back to our whānau. I do believe something good will come out of this, and I believe that the Kāpiti News will do the right thing.
3: E ora ana ahine te iwa iwa arua te pūpuke i ngā tairo ākupe o te wā mo tēnei tuawahine ringa toi Māori. Te kakinga Kawiti Bashara, Tairu News.
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2: What we are seeing is there is an opportunity for us, it should be to strengthen local democracy, not weaken it. And I think with such a short time frame, we are at real risk of losing our local community's voices.
1: Ko tene moia u tēti o ngā kai kauniira wāri Māori tokorua kei runga i te kauniira āro e o ngā motu, e no o tō tara wā i rua ana ki te waka au nei a te kāwanatanga.
2: What I don't agree with is the short time frame. There can be arguments that because they're wanting to focus on efficiencies, yet they've provided no data on what that looks like. We have an example with the Auckland City Council in terms of their amalgamations and the pros and cons that came through that.
3: We in the South are very aware that we don't have the numbers. We are very aware that representation under one unitary model could absolutely deny us our voice.
1: Ko te tono, kā tāpāia e te kauniira āro e o Taranaki ki te tonga, e ai kia kai kauniira Cheryl Luke Maraki, kia waka kotai i a rātou ko te kauniira o Waka Urangi.
3: As a community, it is very worrying. There are so many layers that have to be unpacked, and we're not sure what they're going to look like. And if anybody remembers what happened in the last reform, it will probably be similar to that. And that took at least 10 years to unpack. 30 years down the track, we're going to do it again.
1: Ko te nuinga o te apori, e ana kia tiakina te reo o te apori o Waka Urangi i roto i ngā panonitanga, kaua kia tāmi ki tēti i kauni i ranunui.
3: What we do know is that they want to save money. That's what we do know. How they're going to do it, we're not sure. Our hope is that our proposal that goes through will be accepted and then we can start to work from there. If not, then we wait to see what the government has planned for us.
2: There are things that are statutory that we must comply with, but then it provides the opportunity to how do we constitutionally transform the local government sector to entrench or embed Māori representation moving forward. And I think that's a beautiful opportunity that we have here in Taranaki.
4: E rere ana ngā kōrero, kia waka ko tai ngā kaunira e toru o Tarana ki Roe, kia toetū ko tētei. He waka au nā te kāwanatanga, kia tiro tiro ki ngā uringa ma itai. He oi, ko tā ngā kai kaunira o ngā wāri Māori o te Roe, peange katāmi I te reo o ngai Māori.
3: For us in South Taranaki, for Te Taitonga, we want to work towards the best solution for our whānau and for our hapore. We've had a survey recently which was resounding in the fact that our community does not want one unitary.
2: Taranaki Regional Council, they won't be around again, but they have treaty settlement obligations that they must adhere to. So how does that transition into this new kind of construct of local government?
1: Ko atea aku aukatea e te kāwanatanga te wā ki ngā kaunira katoa o te motu, te uriuri kā a rātou I mua o te waka au a te kāwanatanga, kia waka kota I ai ngā kaunira. Te raunatanga wakara, Tairu News.
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3: It's exciting news. It's really important that we get agriculture, economic growth in our takiwā.
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3: There's a wide range of controls that are required. We'll work that through with whānau. There's existing salmon farming operations down in Raki Ura, and there's some significant environmental effects. This is actually open ocean farming. We're well aware of those other effects, so we'd be keen to see the safeguards that Waitahu Seafood are going to trial, develop, put in place as this project proceeds.
2: I whakaitea tēnei kūraitanga i raro iho i te ture o te Fast Track Approvals 2024. 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
4: The key part of the process with Fast Track was in the legislation it says that any effects need to be balanced against regional benefits and national benefits. And because there were so many significant benefits in those places was one of the key factors we think Fast Track was the right way to go.
2: He āheinga hoki kia whakatūturanga mahi mō ngā whānau me te hāpori whānui o Mirihiku me Raki Ura.
4: A project of this scale is absolutely going to create some opportunities. It's probably a little bit early to tell specifically. The indications we had through the technical assessments were sort of in the 350 to 400 region.
3: So it's gratifying to see that Waitahu Seafood have a licence and we're looking forward to the next steps.
2: Tū he hui i Wanganui i a Ngaitahu Seafood me ngā papatipu rūnanga o Mirihiku hei tēnei o Ketopa. 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Shekaila Andrews Alapaki, Tahu News.
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10: When we maintain culture, we maintain connection to tradition, we enrich our community. In Logan, we know that diversity is our greatest strength. So it's not something we just celebrate on special occasions, it's something we want to see every single day. And the only way we do that is by supporting the people who are passing culture on from one generation to the next.
9: I mahi tahi te iwi Māori me te iwi taketake ki kuini whenua aha ko te aha, kei te aro mai ngā mema pāremata Pākehā.
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9: Kau e waiho mā ngā kaikiri, hei kau e ngā kōrero mō te katoa.
12: For many of us, it's really
7: difficult and also saddening to hear that discussion happening in our community. But days like today and relationships that all of us have with people from around the world who now call Queensland home just reinforce the fact that we are a strong multicultural community. And the Maori community in particular, who've contributed so much to our state and our nation for so long, are really vital parts of that.
12: We have a lot of kaupapa Māori over here, and we know that, you know, in order for us to run our events, you know, we need pūtea. And so we like to involve all of our members of parliament and the local councils, and they love to be a part of what we're actually doing. When they see what we do, they want to be a part of it, and of course, you know, help support us and contribute finances towards our kaupapa.
9: Kei te mōhio mai koutou, kei te whai puni hou, te kapa tamatoa.
13: We're the only city in the country that's got a connection like what Logan has with the Waz. They run the Warriors Inspire Logan program, which is about building better humans. It's not just about talent pathways for great footballers, but it's about job opportunities, passing on culture, giving confidence and keeping those young men and women connected to positive role models through sport. It's an amazing and unique program, and the Waz are playing much better since they started doing it. So being close to Logan is making it hopefully all the way to the grand final, boys.
9: Pōtaka mai pi, te karare.
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17: 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It's been something of like just creative industry because I was brought up in it.
14: Nā revd i whakakā ai te ara mā ngā rangatahi kia kuhu atu ki ngā tūranga hau tūtanga i te ao hangarau.
18: They were two standouts and I cannot wait to help support them on their journey from where they are now to where they want to be.
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17: 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A lot of people I can meet that are in the industry doing all these amazing things, so I can get inspired. 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

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Kei te pēhia koutou I tēnei ata. How you're feeling on this Friday morning? I hope you're feeling good. I hope you're feeling pai. My name is Tipene. I will be with you up until 6 o'clock for the next 2 hours. Playing your waiata, sending it out to whomever you'd like to send it out to, e hoa mā. And I will give out those request line phone numbers following this next waiata.

If you would like to ring from your home phone, your landline phone, our number is 0800 824 727. 0800 824 727. If you live in Tauranga, Moana, 578-2982, and if you'd like to ring using your mobile phone, you can, and the number is 07578-2982, 07578-2982, nō reira, e ho mā, please, why am I, please ring in, I would love to play your waiata, and send it out to whomever you'd like to send it out to, e ho mā. I pēnei, ienei, just like these next two coming up to get our show started this morning. As usual, from me, going out to each and every one of you who have tuned in this morning. Te mārie, mōrena.

those two words are there. From me, going out to each and every one of you who have tuned in this morning. A te mauri e morena. Ka poi e hoa mā. A te mauri e morena joy. Kia ore hoa. Joy would like to send these two waiata going out to everyone who's listening in. Tuatahi by the Beach Boys, Here Comes the Night. Tuarua by Aradna. E oho, wake up. Nō reira. A nei reira.

says to Waiata there, we're for joy and getting out to everyone who's listening in. E nai nei, mōrena, Patrick Kilre hoa. I hope you have a good day and hope you enjoy these next two Waiata coming up for you. Patrick also would like to send these two Waiata out to everyone who's listening in. Tuatahi by Elton John, Nikita, Tuarua by Annie Whittle, Tequila Sunrise. Nō reira, whakarongo maira.

There's two Waiata there, we're for Patrick. Hope you enjoyed your Waiata e hoa. And going out to everyone who's listening in this morning. Ka pai e hoa mā, e nāia nei, I'd like to say more than nā, aroha nui. Aroha nui, would like to send these two Waiata, especially out to make a special dedication going out to two good friends of hers who she lost just very recently in the past week, I think. Nō reira, tuatahi. So to the Winitana, I think it was Winitana whānau, to the Winitana whānau who live in Waimarama for the loss of Piki Rauhina. So to the Winitana whānau in Waimarama for the loss of Piki Rauhina. And also for Aroha Nui going out to Te Māori Joe. Te Māori Joe, who was from Mōtio in Ahuriri, in Napier. Mōtio in Ahuriri. Tūtahi rā! Your first Waiata, Stevie Wonder. I just called to say I love you. And your Waiata Tuarua, How Great Thou Art by Howard Morrison. Nō reira. Anei rā.

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Oe nei taonga, te mea nui o te aroha. Ladies and gentlemen, the three most important things in life, faith, hope, and love. It is with my love that I thank you all for sharing this night with me.

those two waiata there were for Aroha Nui and going out, especially to her two special friends who she lost just very recently. Tuatahi going out to the Winitana whānau in Waimarama for the loss of Tiki Rohina. And then tuarua going out to Te Māori Joe. Te Māori Joe from Mōtio in Napier. I will be back a bit later to pay you a second dedication. Ha pai e hoa mā, e nai nei, mōrena Mr. Ika, aka Reg, down there in Waitara. And Reg would like to send these two waiata going out to all his whānau in Waitara and out to his brother Michael. Tuatahi by the Bee Gees, How Can I Mend a Broken Heart, Tuarua, by Dolly Parton and Kenny Rogers, Island, and The Stream, Nō Reira. Whakarongo mai rā.

Poi, Juanma. And those two. Where are they? We're four. Mr. Ika. Oh boy. Hope you enjoyed your two YTV, Mr. Ika, aka Ridge, down there in Waitara. Inaine, I would like to play two Waitara for Michael. Kia ora, yoho. For your brother Michael. And Michael would like to send these two Waitara out to his usual ropu. And that is Jamie Cooper, the Kaumatu in Waitara. Blue Boy in the Waikato, Fire Maikara. The Uu and the Kohi whānau here in Tauranga Moana, Patsy and Johnny, Stephen Chicken Abraham, his brother Reg, his sister-in-law Gina. Tuatahi, by the Goodman whānau, look for me. Tuarua, by the Koi boys, let true love begin.

Those two Waiata there were for Michael, going out to his usual ropu, hoping you enjoyed your Waiata hua. Ka pai, you know, and I'd like to play a request, a dedication for Roger. So again, for Roger, and going out to everyone who's listening in this morning. Tuatahi, Daphne Walker, Ukulele Lady, Tuarua, Brendan Duggan, Honky Tonk Heroes.

There's two Waiata there. We're for Roger and going out to everyone who's listening in this morning. Up by nine, I'd like to play a second dedication for Joy. Mōre nā no Joy. So again, going out to everyone who's listening in. But this time, your Waiata Tuatahi, Orchid in the Rose by Jade. And then your Waiata Tuarua by Peter Tosh and Nick Jagger. Walk and don't look back. Nō reira, whakarongo mai.

Those who were to there were for Joy. A second dedication for Joy and going out to everyone who's listening in. In 9-8, I'd like to play also a second dedication for Patrick. Mōre nā anō, Patrick. Hope you have a good day, ihoa. And for you this time, by Dennis Marsh, Blue Darling. Tuarua, Wagon Wheel by Darius Rucker. Tō reira, whakarongo mai.

Those two Waiata there were a second dedication for Patrick. Hope you enjoyed your Waiata there, huh? Going out to everyone who's listening in. Inaene, I'd like to pay also a second dedication for Aroha Nui. Aroha Nui would like to send these two Waiata, send them out to anyone else who may have lost a loved one recently, very recently, just like she has. So, for Aroha Nui and going out to anyone else who may have lost a loved one recently, Tuatahi, Josh Groban, You Raise Me Up, Tuarua, the Māori by the Māori Volcanics, Love is a Many Splendid Thing.

by those two Waiata. We're a second dedication for Aro Hanui. And this time going out to anyone else who may have lost a loved one recently. Hope you enjoyed your Waiata there, hoa. Ka pai e hoa ma. I nai e nei. Morena, I'd like to say morena, atareta. Kia ora, atareta. Atareta would like to send these two Waiata out to everyone who's listening in, everyone tuning in this morning, and also out to the Gisborne Country Music Club. Two Waiata here by Anne Murray. Tuatahi, one day I walk, one day I walk. Tuarua, I can't stop loving you. Whakarongo mai.

Those two Waiata there by Anne Murray were for Atereta, going out to the Gisborne Country Music Club and also everyone who's listening in this morning. Hope you enjoyed your Waiata, hoa. Ka pai e hoa, ma. The time is coming up to 18 minutes away from Waimutu, 6 o'clock. Nō reira, anei rā, e tahi Waiata.

Ka pai, we are just about at wā mutu on Tai Pari, Tai Timu e hoa ma. No reira. Coming up right now, we have a dedication for Aterita, Aterita Maynard. And it is for her friend Mere Mumu. I think that was her name, Mere Mumu, who turns 76 today. So for Aterita, going out to her very good friend Mere Mumu, who turned 76, Connie Francis, three coins in the fountain.

Te uite whānau, ko hau tēnā. That is me on this Friday morning, Friday the 14th of August. That is me for another week. Nō reira, I do hope you enjoyed the show as much as I enjoyed being with you this morning, or tērā for this whole week. Also, I hope you all have a lovely day at mahi, or whatever you may get up to today. And last but not least, I hope you all have a lovely, lovely, relaxing weekend, e hoa mā. I sure will. And I look forward to catching up with you again on Monday morning back here on Taipari, Tai Tumu. Until then, e hoa mā, kia pai te rā, kia tūturu, ōwhiti, whakamaua, kia tīna, tīna, haumi e hui e, tāiki e.

0: got out, they locked him up again. They did. They locked him up. He did a U-turn, they locked him up. And then he took the damn woman with him, took Tiny down there with him. Tiny had never been locked up until this wants to go down there and drop a hit record.
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0: 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It's a warmer day today, I must say. Waking up this morning, it wasn't as cold as it is usually been in the last couple of weeks, and it feels like kai te whaka tata atu mātou ki tētahi wahanga o te tau he wahanga hou. 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

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Friday morning, it is coming into the weekend and we are coming into the last day of the working week and I am super excited because ko i nā ko tāku hei ngā rā whakatāhe, whakatāhe, whakangāhe, whakapiki, orahe, whakapiki, wairua. 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

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It's been a long month. 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And if you get time to relax and rest this weekend, do so. 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

0: kilda. Life's busy, we know that. But here's the thing, your vote does matter. Ki te kore koe e pōti, you're letting someone else make the decisions for you, and haven't we Māori cop that. Voting doesn't have to be complicated, and actually, enrolling is easy. Whether you're turning 18, know someone turning 18, or you're not so young yourself, it's so simple to get registered. He māma noiho. It takes just a few minutes and you can do it online, at a local office, or even by mail. And whakarongo mai, if you've shifted around, changed your name, whether you're on the Māori or the general role, you've got to update your info. Heiahara, it's quick. 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Rehita today and rock the vote. Rock the vote, baby. Rock the vote. Don't tip the vote over.
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Tirohia te hauora i roto i a koe. If you need time off, ask for it. Make sure you're taking required breaks. Koia. I a koe e mahi ana. You know, we work hard. We do a lot of mahi. And I roto I tērā, it's important also to find time in all of the mahi that we do, and the things that we do at home, the things that we do at mahi, and find that right balance. Ke āhei koe te whakato I a koe ano, I ngā kare āroto, I ngā piropiro, kia tika te hanga te āhua, kia rangatira tōtū, kia pakari tōtū. So, that's my advice to you. Check in on your mental health and your health and well-being. Koia. Ko Sammy's tēnei, Sammy's tēnei, me tēnei wea te true love. 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

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Partly cloudy day today, then low cloud on or fog from late morning, the odd shower possible from evening light winds, but southerlies developing in the morning. 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
1: 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What's everyone doing for the weekend? If you have time this weekend to look into yourself and think deeper into the mahi that you're doing and the world that we live in, tēnā, whakamahia ngā rā e tū mai nei ke whakatau i ākwe, tō wairua tō ngākau ke whakau i te aroha ki roto i ākwe me te kaha, e rā āhuatanga katoa me tēnei āhuatanga o te whakatā. Koia. That's what I'm going to be doing. And I hope you are enjoying the music this morning. Here's Teddy Swims, Paint Your Own World. Te atea he tumu kōrero. 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

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Ai. And when I think of forgiveness, I think of when you are needing to forgive someone or forgive yourself for something, do it for yourself. 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Koia atu. 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

0: Nau mai hara mai ki Toiaro, Wellington City Council's new arts centre in the heart of Ponike at 3 Market Lane. 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

0: Life's busy, we know that. But here's the thing, your vote does matter. Ki te kore koe e pōti, you're letting someone else make the decisions for you, and haven't we Māori copped that. Voting doesn't have to be complicated, and actually, enrolling is easy. Whether you're turning 18, know someone turning 18, or you're not so young yourself, it's so simple to get registered. He māma noiho. It takes just a few minutes and you can do it online at a local office or even by mail. And whakarongo mai, if you've shifted around, changed your name, whether you're on the Māori or the general role, you've got to update your info. Heia hara, it's quick. Call 0800 36 76 56 or go online to vote.nz. Rehita today and rock the vote. 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

0: There are many political Reckons out there, but don't fear, Te Hōtaka Tōrangapū has your back. Every Wednesday, between 4 and 6pm, Hōtaka Tōrangapū puts the spotlight on politicians from all shades, with their kaupapa, their views, and of course, what we think. For 2 hours of political perspective you won't hear elsewhere, it's Te Hōtaka Tōrangapū Rapa from 4pm only on Te Upoko o Te Ika.
1: Kia mau koe ki te upoko I ngā taupānga o whare kōrero. Me inirangi manoa me te paituku o te upoko.nz.